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2: 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Yes, as you go into twice who be denti, which Shibanga, a benevolent of Ganya government, Mulumachi mm-hmm. 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
1: 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Kuba Katia Kati.
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11: even for those that have gone for family rule, even for those that have gone for life presidency, has to be a degree of respect of human rights. You pretend that you respect us so that you rule us. That is whole thing of terrorizing citizens, terrorizing politicians is totally unacceptable. We must speak, and therefore we are asking the religious leaders, we want to hear your voice. The country cannot go down, and you are assuming that they will not come for you. They will still come for you as well. The country cannot go down, and you are assuming that when it completely breaks down, they will not come for your children. It will not fall on your heads. No, it will fall on all of us. And therefore, we all must speak.
7: Hassan Kapsi Fungalo kuva mu kibiina kya FDC ye alabudde ebitongole ebikuuma ddembe ku ngeri gye biyisamu bannansi ng'abagwira nti ebikolwa bino byandizaalira eggwanga lino akabasa.
12: And security in our context is divided into three. One is known as human security. That is the security of people and their property. The second one is called state security. The security of the institutions of the state, how they function, including the courts of law, including parliament, including political parties. All there is something threatening their working. Then finally, regime security. Regime security is the safety of the group in power, the regime in power. In this case, NRM now.
7: Ensisinkano zino zikyagendera ddala mu maaso ng'abakulu basala amagezi ag'okununula bannaabwe abali mu makomera olw'ensonga z'ebyobufuzi. 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
8: 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The discipline of invoking the Almighty Allah subhanahu wa ta'ala was installed in us. As we are still young, because we used to learn from what we see, the factory, the way Shakura Wari, Yadara Kume, and Kurawashi. The same thing, I used to see a lot of families doing the same. Their children couldn't leave home minus the prayers. 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Most of them just stand at this end. This is what is happening. When we say that, I answer it up to work. Get to Kungana, come to you, and answer it up to work. Did we have a family of this finance to let our country get to remember what we do? As we are heading back to school for a new term, another term, to sit down. Just question yourself. It's Charlie Woman in town. Say, Chimo, now on our own day, in Nakuzino. Most parents forgot the importance of prayer to gratitude. Ukweba za katonda, jamana bachariba na mu, jamana bako miyeo, na spirit nzifunye, they are not grateful at all. We muko humumu na we muti, na munda yu, aga, katika wa ya kunonja uta ulo spirit. That's what they say. If it comes to students, kutuma rokusara, kune mwata mabuta, kutuma rokusara, kune mwata mbulabula, kutikatambula. Spending sometimes somebody can't stay a little time. Somebody can't stay just 5 minutes, a few minutes with his God, talking to Allah, asking him, please Allah, teach and everything for my parents. I know they are struggling there. They have gone to say you never buy some more. You go on to now, oh Allah, please, you must have a minimum, you must have a minimum, but you will have a son of wounds. A few of us would remember their parents and include them in the young world. This is the young ones forgot the important tool, the life of the Muslim, the life of a human being. A top one is actually a shorty now. My message to you, my dear respected students. Abarunji mwenna abali wano olwaleero, n'ababeeyi abasomesa abarunji, ne bazadde baffe abarunji olwaleero abaliwo, message yaffe, please, tuddemu tuzze obuggya. 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Is it close to us? Is he here ready to respond to our calls? Open it down. 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Anyone who turns to me, what? Allah subhanahu wa ta'ala is always ready to respond. The response to every call, to every prayer, every request, a response instant. Which if thou art a die, is that anyone who comes to me, I'm always closer. I come closer. I listen and respond. No one's in your one, no one has in your two, no one's in your two. No one goes to come back. No one's in your three, but no. 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
0: 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I add my heart and yours to recite the Holy Quran. Parents to pay for their children to learn and recite the Quran. They are going to intercede for us at the Prophet Muhammad صلى الله عليه وسلم had already talked. يوم لا ينفع مال ولا بنون. 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On that day shall no wealth all children are going to be beneficial to anyone. That day everything is going to be useless to anyone. بل قراءة القرآن, reciting the Quran, the Holy Quran, is not going to run away from us. يوم, on that day, the wealth is going to be useless. On that day, where the mother is going to run away from her sons, where the father is going to run away from his sons. On that day, where the two friends are going to be running away from each other, and the Quran al-Karim, the noble Quran, is not going to run away from us, ibad Allah. O servants of Allah, I add my heart and yours too to recite the Quran, ibad Allah. It is going to intercede for us as the Prophet Muhammad sallallahu alayhi wa sallam reported before. Wa fil khitam, ibad Allah. Conclusion, O servants of Allah, qala Rasulullah sallallahu alayhi wa sallam, the Prophet Muhammad sallallahu alayhi wa sallam said, yuqalu li sahib al-Qur'an yawm al-qiyamah, the companion of the Qur'an is going to be told on the day of judgment that iqra, recite, warutaq, and ascend, warattil kama kunta turattil fi dunya, and recite beautifully as he used to recite on earth. 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I add my heart and yours to recite the Quran. I add my heart again and yours too to recite the Holy Quran. أن قراءة القرآن ليس بإضاعة الوقت, reciting the Quran is not time wasted. أن ليس في القرآن خسارة, reciting the Holy Quran is not loss. There is no any loss. بل ربح والفوز العظيم عند الله تعالى. 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
3: 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ta'ala, the one who revealed unto us the Holy Quran, and in it he put no crookedness. He made it straight upon us to warn those who disbelieve in Allah subhanahu wa ta'ala, that they will have stern punishments on the day of judgment, and to give good tidings to those who believe in Allah subhanahu wa ta'ala, that they will have a fair reward. May peace and blessings be upon our beloved Nabiuna Muhammadin sallallahu alayhi wa sallam, the one who came with Islam, the one who guided us to which is most upright. I quench my soul and yours, my beloved brothers and sisters, to fear Allah subhanahu wa ta'ala in each and every situation. As the Prophet, peace be upon him, Nabiuna Muhammadin sallallahu alayhi wa sallam, told us, Ittaqillaha haythuma kunt. Fear Allah subhanahu wa ta'ala everywhere you are. Allah subhanahu wa ta'ala will forgive you if you follow a bad deed with a good deed, inshaAllah. My beloved brothers and sisters, al-mawdu'un al-yawm, our topic of today, sanatahawalu hawla fada'il al-Qur'an. We are going to look at the virtues of the Holy Qur'an. We are going to look at the benefits, the importances of the Holy Qur'an on this world and the hereafter. Allah subhanahu wa ta'ala put into it very many beneficiaries, very many importances. So, but before we go into deep into our motion, into our topic of today, what is the Holy Quran? فما هو القرآن؟ القرآن كتاب الله المنزل على نبينا محمد صلى الله عليه وسلم. 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Through Angel Jibril. So, my beloved brothers and sisters, this Quran, it is a revelation from the Allah subhanahu wa ta'ala, the creator of the worlds. Our first virtue of today. Al-Quran manba'ul huda wa tazkiya. It is a source of guidance and purification. Whoever is looking for guidance, whoever is looking for purification, please hold on to the Quran. Allah subhanahu wa ta'ala will guide you to which is the most upright. Allah subhanahu wa ta'ala tells us in Surah Al-Baqarah, ذَلِكَ الْكِتَابُ لَا رَيْبَ فِيهِ هُدًى لِلْمُتَّقِينَ. It is the book, the Holy Quran. In it, there is no doubt, and it is guidance to those who believe in Allah subhanahu wa ta'ala. If you want guidance, experience. If you want Jannah, إِذَا أَرَدْتَ الْجَنَّةَ فَعَلَيْكَ بِالْقُرْآنِ إِذَا أَرَدْتَ الْمَالَ إِذَا أَرَدْتَ الدُّنْيَا فَعَلَيْكَ بِالْقُرْآنِ إِذَا أَرَدْتَ الدُّنْيَا وَالْآخِرَةَ فَعَلَيْكَ بِالْقُرْآنِ إِذَا أَرَدْتَ الزِّوَاجَ فَعَلَيْكَ بِالْقُرْآنِ سَيَهْدِيكَ الْقُرْآنُ. If you want paradise, hold on to the Quran. If you want marriage, hold on to the Quran. The Quran will guide you to which is most upright. As Allah subhanahu wa ta'ala told us in Surah Al-Isra, verse 9, Inna hadhihi al-Quran yahdi lillati hiya aqwam. This Holy Quran, it guides to which is the most upright. Allah subhanahu wa ta'ala also promised us that whoever follows the guidance of Allah subhanahu wa ta'ala, whoever follows the guidance of Allah subhanahu wa ta'ala, bima'na al-Quran, he said, فَمَنِ اتَّبَعَ هُدَايَ فَلَا يَضِلُّ وَلَا يَشْقَى. That is Surah Taha, verse 123. Whoever follows the guidance of Allah subhanahu wa ta'ala, he will never go astray, nor will he suffer on the day of judgment, nor will he suffer on the hereafter. So my beloved brothers and sisters, if you want guidance, if you want guidance on each and every matter, as I have told you, if you want paradise, if you want marriage, the Holy Quran will guide you. It will show you who to marry, who you should not marry. The Holy Quran will guide you. It taught us everything. Our second virtue of the Holy Quran, Inna hadhihi al-Qur'ana yurfa'u bihi darajat. This Holy Quran, Allah subhanahu wa ta'ala elevates with it the status of people. Allah subhanahu wa ta'ala elevates the people of the Quran, the companions of the Quran. They will never be kept below. Allah subhanahu wa ta'ala will keep them higher. 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The people of Allah subhanahu wa ta'ala, they are the people of the Quran, the people of Allah subhanahu wa ta'ala and his chosen ones. So if you want to be among the chosen ones of Allah subhanahu wa ta'ala, please hold on to the Quran. Allah subhanahu wa ta'ala will keep you higher. And the hadith reported by Uthman ibn Affan radiyallahu anhu, he also told us that the Prophet, peace be upon him, said, خَيْرُكُمْ مَنْ تَعَلَّمَ الْقُرْآنَ وَعَلَّمَهُ. The best amongst you is the one who read the Holy Quran, the one who learned how to read the Holy Quran, and then he teaches it to others. That is the best amongst you. If you want to be among the best people, please hold on to the Quran, learn it, and teach it to others. Allah subhanahu wa ta'ala will always make you higher. Whoever Allah subhanahu wa ta'ala puts is in his heart, Allah subhanahu wa ta'ala eases the Quran for you, for sure you will be kept higher. You will be kept higher. You will always be on top of each and everything. مَا وَقَعَ فِي شَيْءٍ إِلَّا رَفَعَهُ. This Holy Quran, it can't be in anything unless it uplifts it. انظر, look, على رسولنا نبينا محمد صلى الله عليه وسلم. 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Look at the month of Ramadan. What did Allah subhanahu wa ta'ala say? شهر رمضان الذي أنزل فيه القرآن. The holy month in which Allah subhanahu wa ta'ala revealed in it the Holy Quran. He made it the best month among all the months. Look at the Laylatul Qadr, the night of power. Allah subhanahu wa ta'ala, what did he say? Inna anzalnahu fi Laylatul Qadr. Indeed, we revealed this Quran in the night of power. And it became the best night among all the nights of the year. Allah subhanahu wa ta'ala made it higher. Look at our ummah, ummah to Nabiuna Muhammad sallallahu alayhi wa sallam. It is made the best ummah. 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Praise be to the majestic and mighty, the king of the worlds and the heavens above. My beloved brothers and sisters, we are looking at the virtues of the Holy Quran. The third virtue of the Holy Quran, إِنَّهُ شَفِيعًا لِأَصْحَابِهِ يَوْمَ الْقِيَامَةِ. It is going to become an intercessor. It is going to intercede for its companions on the day of judgment. Allah subhanahu wa ta'ala will bring it and it will intercede for you such that you don't enter hell on the day of judgment. 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It is going to come as an intercessor. It is going to come and intercede for its companions on the day of judgment. The day our kids are going to be running away from us. Our mothers are going to be running away from us. Our beloved wives are going to be running away from us. Our beloved husbands are going to be running away from us. But the Holy Quran will always be there. It will intercede for you in front of Allah subhanahu wa ta'ala. As the hadith, Nabiyuna Muhammad sallallahu alayhi wa sallam told us, As-siyam wal-Qur'an yashfa'ani li-ashabiha yawm al-qiyamah. 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Fasayakulu al-Qur'an, the Qur'an will say, Ya Allah, mana'atuhu al-nawmu fil-layl. Ya Allah, I refused him sleep during the night. Fashfa'ani fihi. Let me intercede for him. Ya Allah, please forgive him. That is the Holy Quran. It is going to do that. It is going to intercede for us on the day of judgment. As I conclude, my beloved brothers and sisters, hold on to the Quran. فَإِنَّهُ مَا وَقَعَ فِي قَلْبٍ إِلَّا أَصْلَحَهُ. 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A servant can't hold on to it unless Allah subhanahu wa ta'ala elevates his status. So my beloved brothers and sisters, please hold on to the Quran. Parents, let us also hold on to the Quran. We might have grown old, but our kids, we might have gone very old that we can't be able to recite the Holy Quran, but let us make our kids able to recite the Holy Quran because they are going to intercede for us also on the day of judgment. Imam al-Shatibi, in his poem, Matin al-Shatibi, he called upon the reciters of Quran and he said, Faya ayyuha al-qari bihi mutamassika. O you, the reciter of Quran, O you, the reciter of the noble Quran, holding on to it, clinging onto it, mujilla lahu fi kulli halim mubajila, appraising it in each and every situation. 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
4: 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Whenever you read the book of Allah, you're going to get these barakats. You're going to get the barakats. قَالَ تَعَالَى كِتَابُ الْأَنْزَلْنَاهُ إِلَيْكَ الْمُبَارَكِ. This book was sent to the Prophet Muhammad sallallahu alayhi wa sallam, full of barakats. So whenever you lack barakats, go to the Quran and read it. Wallahi, you are going to get these barakats. After the dhikr, this is the best dhikr of all dhikrs. We have these dhikrs, subhanallah, alhamdulillah, wa la ilaha illallah, Allahu Akbar. But this is the best dhikr. If you want to remember Allah, this you have to catch yourself in the Quran. قال تعالى إن نحن نزلنا الذكر إن وإنه لحافظون. I sent this book and I'm its guardian. Since 400 years, the Quran was there without even being changed a half a fataha. It means Allah is guardian. مضاعفة في حسنات. This Quran multiplies the rewards. قال رسول الله صلى الله عليه وسلم من قرأ عرفا من كتاب الله فله به حسنة والأسنة بأشر أمثالها. لا تقول ألف لام ميم حرف, ولكن ألف حرف ولام حرف وميم حرف. The Prophet صلى الله عليه وسلم told us, anyone who recites the book of Allah is going to get these rewards, and these rewards are multiplied by 10. And the Prophet didn't mean that if you recite Alif Lam Mim, those are 10 words. He meant that every letter you recite is 10 words. If you recite Alif Lam Mim, those are 10 words. When you recite Lam, those are 10 words. When you recite Mim, those are 10 words. So those are 30 words. Shafi'an li ashabiha. This Quran is going to be an intercessor for its companions. That day of judgment will not be an easy day. It is going to be a hard day. But whenever you recite the Quran, it is going to be an easy day for you, because sallallahu alaihi wasallam told us, "Iqra'u al-Quran fa innahu ya'ti yawm al-qiyamah shafi'an li ashabiha." Whenever you read the Quran, when Yawm al-Qiyamah is had for you, the Quran is going to come in front of Allah and tells him that this miskin read me, please give him Jannah. That is how we are going to get in the Jannah. Al-Hidayat, guidance. This Quran is guide us to what is the correct one. Guide us to what is the best. Guide us to what it is the right. قال تعالى إن هذا القرآن يأتي للتي هي أكرم. This Quran, we brought this Quran to guide you to what is the best, what is the right. And this Quran contains ayahs that guide us, that tells us to do not kill, to not steal, to not do zina. And this Quran makes our hearts calm. قال تعالى ألا بالذكر الله يطمئن القلوب. Is it not the Quran that calms our hearts? It means whenever you have stress, you go to the masjid or anywhere on your phone and you start reading the Quran, your heart will come calm. توبوا إلى الله توبوا إلى الله توبوا إلى الله. الحمد لله رب العالمين والصلاة والسلام على نبينا محمد صلى الله عليه وسلم. As I am concluding my sermon, Al-Quran huwa shifa'u lil amwan. This Quran is the medicine to every disease. It is a cure. قال تعالى وننزل من القرآن ما هو شفاء ورحمة للمؤمنين. This Quran, it is a medicine for it every disease. And this Quran, it is going to help us, going to help us to enter Jannah. قال تعالى قال رسول الله صلى الله عليه وسلم anyone who recites Ayatul Kursi every day, every Salah, is going to get in the Jannah. Nothing is going to refuse him to enter Jannah except death. It means this Quran is so special. And this Quran chases away shaitans. It helps us to chase those shaitans and improves on one's moralities. The Quran has many verses talking about behaviors. Qualitatively, 3% of the Quran talks about commands, and 97% of the Quran talks about morals. It means morals, it is a crucial thing. قَالَ رَسُولُ اللَّهِ صَلَّى اللَّهُ عَلَيْهِ وَسَلَّمُ The Prophet صلى الله عليه وسلم told us, إِنَّ اللَّهَ أَهْلِينَ قَالُوا يَا رَسُولُ اللَّهِ مَنْ هُمْ قَالَ أَهْلُ الْقُرْآنِ أَهْلُ اللَّهِ وَقَاسَتْهُمْ The Prophet sallallahu alaihi wasallam told us that Allah has his people in his people. And the Sahaba told him, who are those people that Allah wants? قَالُوا هُمْ أَهْلُ الْقُرْآنِ أَهْلُ اللَّهِ And the Prophet replied and said, those people who memorize the Quran are people of Allah. As I am concluding my sermon, قال رسول الله صلى الله عليه وسلم This Quran helps us to enter Jannah. It also lets the beginners to also benefit from it. قال رسول الله صلى الله عليه وسلم ماهل بالقرآن مع السفر كرام من برر والذي يقرأهم يتمتع فيه هو عليه شاق له أجران. A person who recites this Quran knowing its meaning and everything in it is going to be in a journey together with the Malaika. But the one who recites the Quran when he's summering is going to be with two rewards. The reward of reciting the Quran and the reward of fighting to recite the Quran. As I'm concluding my sermon, I advise you to all to read the Quran, set a daily goal, understand the meaning of the Quran, listen to the Quran, come together to people who know it, consider in recitation. إن الله ملائكته يصلون على النبي يا أيها الذين آمنوا صلوا عليه وسلموا تسليما اللهم صل على محمد وعلى آل محمد كما صليت على إبراهيم وعلى آل إبراهيم إنك حميد مجيد رضي اللهم عن الخلفاء الراشدين 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
2: 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Okay. Sheikh Jagwe. 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
5: Assalamu alaikum wa rahmatullahi wa barakatuh. All praise due to Allah who revealed to us the noble Quran as light and guide to mankind. We bear witness that there is no one worthy of worship except him, and we bear witness that Prophet Muhammad is his messenger and the soul of all prophets. May Allah send peace, blessings and mercy to him, his family and his companions. I advise you servants of Allah and I myself to have taqwa of Allah the Most High. Today's topic is about the benefits of the Holy Quran. But before, the Holy Quran was set down to Prophet Muhammad, peace be upon him, in piecemeals for a period of 23 years, 2 months and 22 days in the two noble cities of Mecca and Medina. It was kept on the preserved tablet, Lawhul Mahfuz, where Allah keeps his earlier revealed books before giving them to the recipients. The Holy Quran was sent down in Ramadan in the night of power, regarded to be as Laylatul Qadr. It was set down while Prophet Muhammad, peace be upon him, was meditating in the cave of Hira. About the practices that were taking place during that time: obscenity, adultery, fornication, and many more. And Allah sent to him Angel Jibril, and the first revelation was sent down. Suratul Halaq, Quran chapter 96. Verse 1, which states, أعوذ بالله من الشيطان الرجيم اقرأ باسم ربك الذي خلق. Read the name of your Lord. To elaborate more on the Holy Quran, Allah said in Surah Al-Baqarah, Quran chapter 2, verse 185, أعوذ بالله من الشيطان الرجيم شهر رمضان الذي أنزل فيه القرآن هدى للناس وبينات من الهدى والفرقان. The Holy Quran was sent down in the month of Ramadan as light and guide to mankind, as clear proofs of guidance and creation, what is right and wrong. Wabayinat, these clear proofs testify, the guidance testify to the truth of the Quran, its guidance, how it guides to the straight path, and the distinction between the truth and falsehood, and the permissible and the prohibited. The first one is done.
6: You have 10 minutes.
5: Told us 5 at first.
6: No.
5: It's your problem. And you had told us 5 minutes.
6: But we adjusted.
5: And the second.
6: Okay, no problem.
5: On my second session, I'm going to talk about the benefits of the Quran. Reading the Holy Quran helps one to get blessings from Allah. Reading the Holy Quran helps to heal diseases, and reading the Holy Quran helps one to have peace in his or her heart. Reading the Holy Quran helps one to be forgiven, and reading the Holy Quran helps one to get Jannah. The Holy Quran acts as the first source of Islamic law, because it is the creation between what is right and wrong. As Allah says in Quran chapter 2, verse 2, this is the book in which there is no doubt, a guide to the righteous. And the revelation of the Holy Quran during Ramadan enables this month as the special period of spiritual renewal and divine guidance. And Allah is the Most High and All-Knowing. May Allah send peace and blessings to you all. Wahada salamu alaykum wa rahmatullahi wa barakatuh.
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2: Okay. I like that she has
1: Okay, let me read.
0: It's okay. Thank you. Okay.
2: Madame Nanteza.
1: But I thought that's 5 minutes at
0: thank
1: first.
0: You so much.
1: It was your problem.
2: But we corrected it. We said five, the first who to burn the other five for the second one. At first we said 5 minutes. That's why we told the other who?
0: The first one.
2: To stay there and use his 5 minutes for the second hutuba. Okay. 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
3: 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Allah subhanahu wa ta'ala used what we call التفضيل, in English what we call superlative. And it's the only book that guides to the most suitable. But after that, I testify with my heart that none is worthy to be worshipped except Allah subhanahu wa ta'ala. And Prophet Nabiyina Muhammad sallallahu alayhi wa sallam is his messenger and his prophet. I therefore urge each and everyone to fear Allah subhanahu wa ta'ala in each and every situation he or she is in. As I've used one of Allah subhanahu wa ta'ala's verses, which has been that, أعوذ بالله من الشيطان الرجيم يا أيها الذين آمنوا اتقوا الله حق تقاتي. O you who have believed, fear Allah subhanahu wa ta'ala in the rightful way of fearing Him, and let death not approach you unless when you are true Muslims. Mind you can be a Muslim, rather you can be a believer, yet you're not a true Muslim before Allah subhanahu wa ta'ala. So that's why Allah subhanahu wa ta'ala called upon each and every believer that all you have believed, fear Allah subhanahu wa ta'ala in the right way of fearing him, and let death not approach you except when you are true Muslims. So our today's topic is going to be about importances and virtues of the Holy Quran. Al-Quran في اللغة العربية قرأ مصدره قرأ من he read حتى إلى قرآن قرآن يعني recitations. 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Al-muta'abbadu bitilawati. When you are reciting the Holy Quran, it's just an act of worship. Among the importances of the Holy Quran, we have Al-Quran al-Karim, hudan linnas. Quran al-Karim is a source of guidance to mankind. 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Indeed, this Quran guides to that which is most suitable. As I've said already in my introduction, that Allah subhanahu wa ta'ala used what we call tafdil or superlative and said أقوم, the most suitable. Mind there are other books you can use, rather you can read, but they are not most suitable compared to the Quran. That's why Allah subhanahu wa ta'ala used superlative, or what we call tafdil. يَهْدِ لِلَّتِي هِيَ أَقْوَمْ وَيُبَشِّرُ الْمُؤْمِنِينَ الَّذِينَ يَعْمَلُونَ الصَّالِحَاتِ أَنَّ لَهُمْ أَجْرًا كَبِيرًا. 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So after Allah subhanahu wa ta'ala telling us that Quran yahdi lillati hiya aqwam, is huda or is guidance to those, rather is guidance to the most suitable. And before Allah subhanahu wa ta'ala, we still have rewards. Thaniyan, the second importance of the Quran, we're going to look at Al-Quran yumkinu nas min nail al-ajid. Quran helps people attain rewards from Allah, as we've already seen in the first ayah I've used, the recent one, that inna hadha al-Quran yahdi lillati hiya aqwam wa yubashshiru al-mu'minina alladhina ya'maluna as-salihat anna lahum ajran kabira. 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So when you're reciting a Quran, just know that before Allah subhanahu wa ta'ala, you're having rewards. You can't tell their amount. 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Nabina Muhammad sallallahu alayhi wa sallam said that whoever recites a harf or a letter from the Quran, falahu bihi hasan, that harf you've recited, you have rewards before Allah subhanahu wa ta'ala. He went on and said that wal hasan bi ashr amthalih, and that reward is tenfold or 10 times. Nabina Muhammad sallallahu alaihi wasallam reached an extent of giving us an example, and mathalan mithl alif lam mim, those are three letters from the Quran, and he told us la aqul alif lam mim harf, لكن أقول ألف حرف ولام حرف وميم حرف. So when you recite only those three letters from the Quran, you're bound to get 30 rewards from Allah subhanahu wa ta'ala. Those are not other people's words except Nabina Muhammad sallallahu alayhi wa sallam words. The mathematics is unforgettable, that whoever recites like a short page of the Quran, a short page contains roughly 1,000 letters, rather 1,000 letters on it. So when you happen to multiply 10 times 1,000, you are bound to get probably like 10,000 rewards on a single page, just within 5 minutes. Or less than 5 minutes. So that's the simplest mathematics you can use, and just know that before Allah subhanahu wa ta'ala have, like, though you can't estimate the words you have before Allah subhanahu wa ta'ala, but when you recite following the teachings of Nabina Muhammad sallallahu alayhi wa sallam, that's what you can move by. Thalithan, shafa'atun yawm al-qiyamah. Quran al-Karim is going to be as an intercessor on the day of judgment. Mind you, you're going to be here, you've nothing before Allah subhanahu wa ta'ala, but you read Quran in your earthly life. So Quran is going to come before Allah subhanahu wa ta'ala and intercede for you. Rather, Fulan recited me during his earthly life. So when you happen to go away from the Quran, just know that you've nothing to intercede for you before Allah subhanahu wa ta'ala. Because Quran is going to come on the day of judgment, intercede.

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Africa Radio Organization, such beneficial programs to the community. 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
1: 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Of greater concern

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1: 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Of greater concern, to our commanders are the well-founded fears. I thank you and good night. Sorry.
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6: 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So last two just you know weekend
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1: 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The president is son of making have violated this law. Article 28 of the constitution, article 208 of the constitution, article 79 clause.
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3: Respect courts of law, restore to defend, return the gun to the constitutional place under civilian authority. Pray the politics of fear with the politics of consensus. You are still young, General Muhoozi. Your legacy is not yet written. You can choose to be remembered as a soldier who pulled Uganda back from the brink or a cliff or in Uganda Katyabaga, not as the one who pushed it over there where we are.
0: Iye yavuganya ako ku ntebe y'obukulembeze bw'eggwanga wansi wa bendere y'ekibiina ekya Conservative Party, Joseph Mabirizi asinzidde wano n'asaba ebibiina by'obufuzi byonna naddala ebiri ku ludda oluwabula gavumenti ya Uganda okubeera awamu okusobola okulwanyisa ebikolwa bino ewatali kweyawulamu ekintu ekiyinza okubaleetera okulemererwa. 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
4: We want to encourage the new government, the new leadership, to always put women at the forefront. That the National Women's Day will not be celebrated at the national level. And I think this is another challenge, but a challenge that is coming with an opportunity. We have been sending money for Women's Day at the district, 3 million. But it has not been enough. I would request that this time around, we put more now emphasis on district Women's Day celebration to give an opportunity for other lower local women leaders to participate in this Women's Day, bring on board all what they have benefited in terms of like web, make exhibitions, get support from lower local government.
0: Era mu ngeri emu Chibowa ategeezezza nti balina enteekateeka ez'okutuuza enkiiko ez'enjawulo okusobola okulabawo we batuuse mu nteekateeka y'okwekulaakulanya n'okusindiikiriza olukookerero obwavu. 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Bw'ati Chibowa.
4: We get an opportunity for women to have an exhibition on what they have done, what they have achieved from all the existing government programs, and we identify the gap and we know the areas that we need to lobby from every direction. So this one will bring the women at the district level, at the sub, but most important, we want to see the woman MP supporting that district Women's Day celebration because it is the only platform now we shall be having to talk about the issues affecting women in that particular district and forge a way forward.
0: Ye Sheikh Burhan Muhsin Kiti asabye abakkiriza okuvaayo bakimanye nti Allah tabaraka wa ta'ala yatonda abantu ab'enjawulo mbiti eby'enjawulo era nga bonna y'abalinako obuvunaanyizibwa. 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
1: 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Team Yaguanga, Scotland, the Bao Niva Mudachi Casino, Go Nagana Masano Kuranto Uriza. Zero Emo, Team Yaguanga, ya Morocco. Zero Team Yaguanga, Scotland. Akati Scotland, the Mujos Guruliso, no. 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Okay. But I'm saying that it's a diopo. But I'm going to say that I'm going to say that I'm going to say that I'm going to say that I'm going to say
0: Goalkeeper Aganya ina no mpira kudale kuanga ili ya Scotland. 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